0: Entertainer, Radio Madiana, Point FR, number one.
1: Thank you. We're gonna put on. 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Hello, well, let's say thank you very much, man. 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Thank you. But don't forget Chris Wood and Rocky and Dave Mason, too, the Mitch Mitchell.

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Why did you play this whole combination of something? But don't forget Rocky and, you know, Dave Mason, and this gets real song. And, like, we just felt like jamming, man. 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Oh, yeah, I'm gonna just do a quick turn up. Okay. Give me an A one time. This will take 1 second. I think I dropped my

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1: 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Hey!

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0: None of mercy.
1: I just gotta say, we run these blacks. We run these blacks. We run these blacks.

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1: Quittant, quittant, quittant, quittant, you can quitter. 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Quittant, you can quitter. 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
1: my mother.

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1: Really, I better hurry.
0: Please don't hurry.
1: Well, maybe just a half a drink more.
0: Take some Swiss Chris while I pour.
1: I think,
0: Mama, it's bad out there.
1: Hey, Pops.
2: What's that?
1: What's in this drink?
0: Ain't no fun to be had out there, you know.
1: This evening has been.
2: It even started.
1: So nice and fine.
0: Take another drink of wine. And maybe you'll change.

0: Look here, honey. Look at that window there. You can't go out there in all that bad weather. Wouldn't think of letting you go out there. Stupid of me to do that. You got the wrong window anyway. That a bay window there. See the one that's in the middle there? Halfway boarded up.
1: Yeah.
0: See that outhouse there? Ain't no use of you going out there in all that bad weather, getting them two little skis all frostbitten and stuff.
2: Well, Pops, I didn't tell Mom and Papa where I was going.
0: You didn't what?
2: In fact, I sneaked out of the house.
0: Oh, Velma. Don't never do that to your mom and papa. You know? You stay here 3 more days and you go back home to your people then.

0: Hey, Pops. I'd really like to stick around.
1: I wish you would.
0: Well, I live so far. I live way over on the other side of town, over in the aristocratic part. Way over there.
2: Where would that be, honey?
0: Over on Jackson Street.
2: Oh. He'd been in town 2 hours and found out where Jackson Street is. That's she left on the early plane owing me $2, too. Yes, indeed, folks. It's a place, you know, where you can get 2 drinks for 40 cents and come out of the gate and fall flat on your face after that.

Ladies and gentlemen, may I have your attention, please? Welcome to Zelle Air. Today, our destination is ecstasy. 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We hope you enjoy your flight. 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

Your presence requested this evening's formal top hats, white tie, and tails. Nothing now could take the wind out of my sails. Because I'm invited to step out this evening with top hats, white tie, and tails. Oh, I'm putting on my top hat, tying up my white tie, brushing off my tails. Oh, I'm tooting up my shirt front, putting in the shirt studs, polishing my nails. I'm stepping out, my dear, to breathe an atmosphere that simply reeks with class. And I trust that you'll excuse my dust when I step on the gas. Yeah, be there, putting on my top hat, yeah, mussing up my white tie.